in a red light. Put them in a bed, right? Listen to my bread, right? Then she got her head, right? District type, fellatio type.

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Can I got it, just a final lump in a yum. No man ever broke up, that's something in a yum. All Trump to one and all him a real feel yum.

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No man never broke out, that's something in a yo. I'm drunk, I wanna know.

0: marriage is the final one in a yo. 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All Trump Tower and all him a been for yo. Insurgents, them all a been for yo. Man all a the price a been for yo. Congress a pass a been for yo. One man a moon a push up in a yo. No bag a man a jump in a yo. Canada marriage is the final one in a yo. No man never broke up, that's one in a yo. All Trump Tower and all him a been for yo. Insurgents, them all a been for yo. Man all a the price a been for yo.
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I'm here.

0: Which one is gonna catch my flow? Cause I'm in the vibes and I got my dough. What's another baklamo? 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I beg ya.
1: No, no.
0: Just give it a light, just got it. Yo, what's another buckle of more? Get them in on my sides and I got to know. Each one is gonna catch my flow. Come in on the bars and I got my dough. What's another buckle of more? Get them looking hype and I got to know. Five of them. Live again. 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Liars them. Ride of them. Hide of them. Ride at them. Spider-Man. And again.
2: Just give me the light, just got to
0: show. What's another buckle of more? 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Each one is gonna catch my flow. Cause I'm in the vibes and I got my dough. What's another buckle of more? Got them looking high and I got to know. Protector, protector. Turn your inspector. Inspector. Lecture. Injector, collector, wreck ya, at your center,
2: gotta come and wreck ya,
0: yo,
2: just give me the light, just got to
0: show, what's another buckle of more, get them in on my sides and I got to know, which one is gonna catch my flow, cause I got the vibes and I got my dough, what's another buckle of more, get them looking high and I got to know, five of them. Five again. Players and the riders them beside of them. Liars them. Side of them, the kind of them. Hide of them. Ride of them. Spider-Man.
2: Tell them to them now.
0: Again.
2: Just give me the light, just start
0: to show. What's another buckle of more? Get them in on my sides and I got to know. Each one is gonna catch my flow. Cause I'm in on my vibes and I got my dough. What's another buckle of more? Get them looking high and I got to know.
2: Just give me the light, just start to
0: show. What's another buckle of more? Get them in on my sides and I got to know. Each one is gonna catch my flow. Vibes and I got my dough. What's another buckle of more? Can I hype and I got to know.
2: Just give me the light, just got to
0: show. Buckle of more.

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0: up. 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
2: He did it first. 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
2: Hi, we are caught up after the hour of 6 o'clock. If you have just turned your radio on, well, eventually, Tennessee's going to go up to about 80. Yeah, it's going to be warm. Like it was yesterday. Yesterday was beautiful, though, right? But it was really warm. You must have admit, it was specific. I was out yesterday, and I was riding on the out of the sun, like this. Yeah, so it was very warm yesterday. Make sure you think that was warm. Now, here's what's interesting, all right? Because I read online to grab the what's going on around the unit, and it's not allowed me to open. So,

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So he, well, that is this second, and this is the last time. The worst time for us is just before bed. 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

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And he goes, wait a minute. And this call says, no, wait a minute. I'm just about to get in my bag. You can get two tomorrow. It's not going to happen. No, it's not going to happen. If you don't have this conversation right now, if I just even have a room, I'm going to have this conversation right now. Yes or no? I think it's a focus. I can't see people breaking to say, oh, well, we shouldn't have this. Maybe it's the right thing to do. I don't know. But not only that, mind it. The law of review is a good thing. But we're going to have this conversation. It's wonderful. So then you think if you decide to have an argument or sort of some really tough stuff, what do you think? 7, 10, 75, let me know if you think

Coach here on Hot 107.5, 6:25, 10:580 times an hour. 6 o'clock, Beach One, Reach One, Country South today. Then, for that fun, the Beach program, and another time of the prayer, the program is coming in 7 hours. This weekend is that. Of course, it's an amazing program. Sponsored time. The 150 American Sterling teams, and it's rewarded with this sponsorship. So, we'll break it down and start up the work. And we're going to get that really from the unit of the stuff from the It is Hot 107.5, keep in mind up here every Monday through Friday. History has really played the hits that you like to hear, the hits from today and yesterday. Now, so my big company, they didn't want to go on the air, like they said, no way. You know, the conversation has to be had. It's not the kid's

expression. So it's the kind of thing, right? I don't think it is just a cultural thing. It's, it has a lot of individuals. They're like, no, no, no, no. No, let's have it right now. Let's deal with it right now. Now, all the people want to know, you know, deal with it tomorrow. No. No. So what they were saying was that if you have it, so again, for the guy who stole it, it's just after dinner. Really? Come on, baby, you know, it's empty. Anyway, give me a call at 9775 and you can.

It does. You know, some people think it's wrong. At any rate, to all the teachers that are on vacation right now, thinking about you, all the educators in America,

the Bluetooth here at Hot 107.5. It's now 6:42. How about this one, by Joe Dixon? Oh, yeah. My friends, my job is to do

got involved in these things. I was a little younger too. Then we started having shows, and I remember the one show that was very, very popular with me.

hope something to come from. But every time I'm listening to your victim, your body, I often think about Solo Mate. Because I remember very clearly he promoted the victim that came here. And of course, the story that one story was in one story was in the world. That was a community of young. They were just as well. They were just as well before they broke out of the city. So we had an eye for a new talent and we had an eye for fire people to get a great interest. I don't know how to do it, but I'm here.

they say that because it's a show, but I want to say they say the right side. I'm pretty sure they did. And yeah, that was my bad. At any rate, another artist from the audition, he broke off, he did a

0: the side of the bunk.
1: Good morning, His Royal Highness. How are you this morning?
0: I'm good. How are you?
1: I'm very well, thank you.
0: Okay.
1: You know, I was just listening to you, and then you mentioned Choi or me, leave you me. I talk about Choi or me just about every day because I recall many times that he used to bring all those performances, entertainers, popular entertainers to Bermuda. And we were so blessed to witness and see. It was really fantastic. And I also was blessed to sometimes be an MC for those shows, right? So I definitely had to call in and say thank you for acknowledging this morning. And rest assured, God willing, it's going to be even some future performances of some great in coming to Bermuda.
0: The officer is saying that the thing is so expensive.
1: True.
0: I mean, so expensive.
1: It is ridiculous.
0: It's just unbelievable. And what makes it even worse is that we do not have a venue to house even a thousand people for it to be spotted.
1: That's true. I'm in total agreement with you, but I always say this, as long as there is life, there is hope. And I just keep praying to God Allah and asking for these things to take place, because especially with the younger folk who are coming along today and a lot of gifted ones, this is something that I feel will help. And I'm never going to give up as long as I'm here on earth, because I also must do this in great memories of the past, great musicians in Bermuda, the Ernie Leaders, the Hubert Smith, and I always said, Choi or me for making it happen. Okay, my dear brother?
0: All right, my dear. Thank you for the conversation.
1: You're quite welcome, and we always appreciate you, my dear brother. Okay.
0: All right. All right. Have yourself a great day.
1: And you have a better one than that. Thank you. And, of course, the listening audience out there as well. Okay?
0: Yes.
1: Bye.

0: get social, Bernita.
1: My boy, we played with a hot tip. It is Hot Water Caboose here at Hot Water 75, because I'm not here. Every Monday through Friday, if you love the news, play the hits. If you love to hear, the hits of today and yesterday. 6 minutes after the hour of 7 o'clock, hit that water with you because it's going to be another warm one today. Temperature is going to rise to about 87 degrees, okay? Right now, it's sitting at about 82 degrees. But eventually, it's going to go up. So, take the rain. Hot Water 75, the one.
2: Good morning, Boosie.
1: Hey,
2: Dennis.
1: Good.
2: How you doing, man?
1: I'm good, thank you. Yourself?
2: Not bad.
1: How was your talk back, Dennis?
2: Well, it was going on good, and as I say, that my team lost.
1: Okay.
2: Yeah. 2-1, too. Yeah.
1: Yeah, 2-1. They told me it was 2-1.
2: Yeah, I don't know if St. George's isn't got it together, you know?
1: Yeah.
2: Yeah. Right. Last time St. George's won, George O'Brien practically bowled him up.
1: Yeah.
2: He ain't seen nothing like that since, you know?
1: No. Well, they did got a new arrow to it, apparently.
2: What's that?
1: I said, apparently they got a new arrow to it.
2: But I think, you know, I think we what Bermuda needs is some pace, you know, pace bowlers.
1: Yeah.
2: You know, we had them, you know, yesterday, you know, like with Clarence Boston and those guys. You know, what I'm feeling is they should go in schools, right? You know, look at these young boys, 8, 9, 10. I mean, you know, they're there.
1: Well, I know Terry Free has a good cricket kind of program, you know? So, it looks as if he's leaving.
2: Good, man.
1: Yeah.
2: That's a sign. That's a sign that we're taking all of that, you know, because Bermuda's missing that pace, man, especially at cup match, man, that real pace.
1: Because that's the kind of thing you come for, right? You come for you want to see some fast bowling, you want to see some spin bowling, the beat is up a spin.
2: Yeah.

0: I might add that Georgia Bryant had that kind of pace too, you know. He had good pace, man. That ball was whistling in the air.
1: Ran into
0: the wicket keeper's glove. You heard it.
1: Right.
0: Yeah.
1: Good boy, you know.
0: Yeah.
1: All right, man. So what's up, man? Talk to me.
0: Yeah, so

0: Well, no, from those kind of things, arguments is the word is gonna happen. Yeah, that's part of life. Yeah, the things are gonna pop up. Like things are like smooth. Yeah, that's not gonna happen. Yeah, but the worst thing is that it's always right. Don't go to bed or sleep like that. Mad at each other because for this one reason only. Is that if one should pass away in the sleep, and then you're saddled with that thought. Well, so that's not that's definitely not a good time to have an argument. But you don't want to have one of the partners pass away, and then you have to remember that.
1: Well, then what you say is. At the end of the argument, you say, and don't die for them. That's what you say.
0: But that's gonna probably make it worse. You've gotta be funny.
1: I gotta go, man. It's always a pleasure.
0: Yeah, it's always a pleasure, man.
1: Yeah.
0: Could I get in a song?
1: What do you want, man?
0: Bobby Brown sounds good. On our own. You got that one?
1: Bobby Brown?
0: Bobby Brown. On our own.
1: Okay. I thought that was Bobby Jones.
0: All right, Bruce.
1: I thought that was Bobby Jones.
0: No, that's Bobby Brown.
1: Okay.
0: On our own, yeah.
1: All right, buddy.
0: Okay.
1: You got it, mate. Take care of yourself.
0: All right. All right, Bruce. Yeah. Have a great day, man.
1: Hi, Bruce. That was my name. Hey, listen, it is Hot 104 here on Hot 107.5. Obviously, the story is on the radio. We've got a history of the special requests in here. Here's Teddy.

0: mom celebrating her 70th birthday next month. Let her know that you just checking up with her.
1: Yeah.
0: Well, she's having a hard time getting up and around in D.C. I would sure hate to see her fall.
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0: 21 minutes after the hour of 7 o'clock, and we're just turning the radio on. It is Hot Morning for Boosie here on Hot Morning 75. And just flat, my friends, I do have a very good friend of mine, long time, all the way back from Mr. Spencer.
1: My goodness.
0: So you're going to be like, what is this?
1: What's that?
0: Yeah, what's that? Mm. Yeah, this is sensitive, of course. And I'm speaking of none other than the Unicef, of course, from the Unicef program. Good morning.
1: Good morning, Lucy.
0: How are you?
1: I am great, man. It's good to be here with you. I'm excited.
0: Yeah.
1: We do go way back.
0: Way back.
1: And Vicious Fancy was a real school.
0: Yeah.
1: They did performing arts way back then.
0: That's right. That's right.
1: And we
0: right.
1: are recipients of that awesome
0: Absolutely.
1: Environment.
0: Absolutely.
1: I even remember
0: some of these schools from the songs that Mr. Robinson wrote.
1: Do you?
0: I do.
1: Do you remember Jenny Jenkins' Rule? I actually did that with my brother. We did this. Yeah, it was probably before your time.
0: Well, yeah.
1: But, yeah, Ms. Robinson was amazing, wasn't she?
0: Was she ever.
1: Like, yeah.
0: We have a doctor who is full of things, right?
1: Yeah.
0: Anyway, so, gee, on a more serious note, we're here, and of course, it says sponsor a child today.
1: Today, we're actually talking about the Each One, Reach One Back to School campaign.
0: Yes.
1: It's a campaign we've been running for the last 13 years.
0: Uh-huh.
1: Started out in the back of my car, the trunk of my car.
0: Okay.
1: For the needed school bags, and, you know, me and a few friends got together, bought the school bags. Now, we're talking 15, 20 years ago.
0: Okay.
1: But once we began to explore the additional needs of some of those children, we realized that the school uniform was the greatest need and the most expensive item.
0: Right.
1: And so I ended up talking with the CEO, Paula, at Gibbons Company there.
0: Paula,
1: my goodness. Anyway, she'll come to me.
0: But she was Gibbons Company?
1: As Gibbons Company, yes. Okay.
0: Let's
1: go with Paula. She was the CEO at the time, and in the United States, in the Gap stores,
0: yes.
1: they had these life-size bins where people, clients of Gap, you know, people, customers of Gap,
0: uh-huh.
1: they bring back their gently used clothing for children and women,
0: okay.
1: and Gap takes all those clothes to women's shelters. In the States.
0: Okay.
1: So she said, like, let's try that concept with school uniforms since there was a great need.
0: Yeah.
1: So we launched it. We put the call out for people to come and drop off gently used school uniforms to Gibbons
0: uh-huh.
1: in the children's department. And Bootsy, we got tons of items.
0: Okay.
1: And then people went online who needed school uniforms and registered their child. So if you bought in a shirt, I bought in the shorts, somebody else bought in the blazer, that child needed all those items. Those items were given to that child.
0: Right.
1: That's simply how the whole project came together.
0: Okay.
1: Almost 20 years in, it has gone to a whole other level. Needs have changed drastically. And so we had the little COVID period where we couldn't do anything.
0: Exactly.
1: So
0: exactly.
1: During the COVID period, we switched to gift cards. And so that's how we came up with the starters kit, because you couldn't receive clothes or give clothes on COVID.
0: Right.
1: So Gibbons came back again and said, look, let's create a starters kit, a school kit that has the shirt, the shorts, the pants, the underclothes, everything, and let's put an amount to it and allow people to donate toward the card and give the child the card.
0: Okay.
1: Or the family, sorry, the card. The card.
0: Right.
1: So that's where we are now. We're at that point where we are, we just today is our official launch date.
0: Okay.
1: So we're launching here on your station.
0: Yeah.
1: And basically, we're at the point now where we are looking to help 500 students,
0: uh-huh.
1: right, or more. But we start out with 500.
0: Mm-hmm.
1: Our numbers fluctuate from 5 to 8 every year. And each one
0: from
1: of the
0: 500 to 800?
1: Yeah, children
0: okay.
1: or students.
0: Okay.
1: So the two things that people can do right now is you can take your gently used clothing items that you want to donate to Gibbons. Take it to the children's department, they'll take it, drop it in the bin, recollect it, our volunteers store it and then we distribute. So the first thing you can do, if you're listening right now and you have school kids, your children may be going from middle to high or from primary to middle, they just, or they've outgrown them. Nothing torn, ripped, or soiled. You know, don't bring us anything that you wouldn't put on your own child.
0: Exactly.
1: Because Gibbons is not going to accept anything that's not up to par.
0: Exactly.
1: But we've been very blessed over the years. People have bought brand new stuff. People have actually gone to Gibbons and given money toward a cart for a child.
0: Okay.
1: Or they come to us. So go to Gibbons, drop off the idea, and we need as many gently used school items as possible. Because
0: right.
1: We average out 500 to 800 students every year, right?
0: Okay.
1: First thing you can do. Second thing we would like for you to do is to donate. So you can actually sponsor a child yourself. You could say, look, you hand to your wife tonight and say, babe, look, that's the two children. Well, that's
0: right.
1: Your child.
0: Right.
1: You know,
0: right.
1: your soccer group, you know, your crew, right? At $150, that child is completely hood for school. So it includes a shirt, pants or skirt, on the vest, packed for the whole week, on the pants, packed for the whole week, and a backpack.
0: Okay.
1: So as far as clothing is concerned for school, that child walks
0: to
1: the door. It's a starter's kit. That's $150. And so proud to say we launched our online campaign a few weeks back, and we are at $30,000 already.
0: Oh, wow.
1: Our goal is 80,000.
0: Wow.
1: But to outfit 500 children, you need no less than $80,000, right?
0: Okay.
1: And so, thank you, Bermuda. Thank you, corporate Bermuda. Thank you, individuals. Thank you to our seniors. Thank you to everyone who has already given. So, we are at the $30,000 mark. If you look at how we would possibly do the math, so we've got $50,000 left to raise,
0: right?
1: And that's 300 people, 350 people give us $150, we're at our mark. Right? So when calling people, you as a group can give, your family can give, and I really want to target these WhatsApp chats, because we're all in the chats, right?
0: All right, well, let's do that right after this. So, Bernie, if you're just coming right along, we are speaking with Dean Smith from the Eastern Program, and it's Scott's Time, Eastland Weekend. We'll be right back.

Day Bermuda, this is your inter-island communications news brief brought to you by Bermuda Healthcare Services and the Brown Darrow Clinic. And I'm Maya Palacio. How should the courts treat a victim of sexual violence who does not report the assault immediately? That serious question placed Bermuda before one of the Caribbean's highest courts, with Director of Public Prosecutions, Cindy Clark, becoming the first Bermudian to address the Caribbean Court of Justice. The court is considering a Guyanese criminal appeal involving the old legal rule known as recent complaint. It grew from the outdated belief that a genuine victim would quickly report a sexual assault, and that a delay could raise doubts about whether the allegation was true. Bermuda abolished that rule more than 30 years ago and was invited to explain its experience. Ms. Clark's team told the court that victims respond to sexual violence in different ways. Trauma, fear, shame, confusion, and unequal power can all affect when or whether someone feels able to speak out. They argued that a delayed report should never by itself be used to suggest a victim is lying. Bermuda also told the court that removing the rule has allowed complainants to be treated with greater dignity while still protecting the rights of an accused person to a fair trial. The Caribbean Court of Justice reviews appeals and serves as the final court for several Caribbean countries. Bermuda does not use it as its final court, but was specially invited to provide legal guidance on the issue. Now Bermuda, a life of service, education, and faith is being celebrated as Mrs. Eloise Herbert marks her 100th birthday. Born on August 3, 1926, Mrs. Herbert devoted much of her life to teaching at the Barclay Institute, the Sixth Form Center, and the Adult Education Center. Her service extended well beyond the classroom. She was also a Justice of the Peace, the first female director of the former Bank of Bermuda, and a member of the Treatment of Offenders Board. Acting Premier D'Oliver Bain, MP Leroy Bean, and Derek Burgess visited Mrs. Herbert on her birthday to present a gift basket on behalf of the government. Mrs. Herbert is being celebrated for her remarkable career, the generations of students she helped shape, and her lasting contribution to Bermuda. And in other news, the Progressive Labour Party is continuing to make the case for closer regional ties with CARICOM. In an opinion piece published on Tuesday, August 4th, Government Senator Lindsay Simmons described Bermuda's continued engagement with the Caribbean community as both valuable and necessary, reflecting on her attendance at last month's CARICOM heads of government meeting in St. Lucia. Senator Simmons pointed to shared priorities including food security, tourism, healthcare, climate change, and economic resilience. She also said stronger relationships with Caribbean nations and other British overseas territories could create further opportunities for cooperation. However, the opinion piece provided no new update on Bermuda's proposed move to full CARICOM membership or the government's expected white paper. That document is still being awaited and is expected to outline the government's conclusions and recommendations following the public consultation. Finally, in sport, it has been a tough opening two games for Bermuda's senior netball team as they navigate new territory at the CAC Games. The Long Tails fell 79-19 to regional powerhouse Jamaica on Tuesday, August 4th, following their opening loss to Barbados. But this history-making team is competing on a stage Bermuda netball has never reached before, gaining invaluable experience, learning with every quarter, and showing the next generation what is possible. The results may be difficult now, but every step onto the court is helping build a stronger future for Bermuda netball, one that this team can proudly say it helped begin. And that is your Inter-Island Communications News Brief. It's brought to you by Bermuda Healthcare Services and the Brown Darrow Clinic. I'm Maya Palacio. Please remember to buckle your helmets and drive safely, Bermuda.

evening, I'm Igor Shine Storman, the Hurricane Weather Center. We're late today. Our satellite group shows continuation of fair, partly cloudy skies as thin cases throughout the day. Today, with the light of southeasterly breeze and Bermuda Weather Service radar, moves some dry, just a couple of sprinkles about 35 miles to the south of Hamilton. Weather patterns still features a lot of dry, dusty air coming off the Sahara Desert of Africa over the course of the next 1 to 2 weeks. Thus, no tropical depressions or storms forecast to develop in the Atlantic, the Gulf of Mexico, Caribbean Sea. Late today, we have lines built on one tropical wave. That wave currently is around 30 west longitude. It's been moving westward now at about 15 miles an hour. But again, while well developed, it's interacting with the dry, dusty air just towards north, and that will keep the wave from intensifying, even though it moves into the eastern Caribbean Islands here late this weekend. For us here in Bermuda, we've got the surface high center nearby that maintains our southeasterly light breezes. Expecting sea, however, beginning Monday, winds shift to the southwest, run 15 to 25 miles an hour next week, transporting tropical moisture and advance the cold front that will stall out just to our west. So, through the weekend, our weather forecast coming on skies here to return on partly cloudy with a 10 to 15% stray shower at most, lows at night 79 Fahrenheit, 26 Celsius, daytime highs 87 Fahrenheit, 31 Celsius, on the southeasterly wind at 5 to 10 miles an hour, and through tomorrow, seas only at 1.5 meters.

0: guys are briefly here on Hot 107.5. It is now 7:37, so we're moving very quickly to the 8 o'clock hour. And of course, as usual, at 8 o'clock, we have a very interactive talk show hosted by Zabella Hartman, that one we call The Base. Right now, we are rich with the pleasures of being sent from the Unifair program. So, we're talking about each one refund.
1: Yep.
0: Each one refund sponsors out to the gift. So, let's just recap. This is, of course, sponsoring out the $150 donate $150. Like a scholarship to help our young people that are in need for school gifts.
1: Yeah. School uniforms, yeah.
0: School uniforms.
1: Yeah.
0: All right, so another component you want to talk about.
1: Yeah, so we tell people where they could take the gently used items, and we also encourage people to sponsor a child at $150.
0: Mm-hmm.
1: All of this can, you can go to Giveness Company. We also want people to go to our website. You can donate right online, or you can call our office at 296-0016. You can take the donation right over the phone.
0: Right.
1: Or you could go right to our website and do that either way. We also want to remind people about some important dates.
0: Okay.
1: So the deadline to drop off the items to Gibbons is the 21st of August,
0: mm-hmm.
1: and the deadline to give donations is also the 21st.
0: Okay.
1: So the 22nd of August will be distributing all of the items.
0: Okay.
1: So we wanted to give people a marker, so we're at almost at the $30,000 mark. Thank you, Bermuda. You all are amazing. And so we have $50,000 to raise.
0: Right.
1: And that's just over 350 people at
0: $150.
1: So how many people live in this country?
0: Oh, man. There's
1: 60,000 plus.
0: We're like 63,000, 64,000.
1: So we're asking for 300 people to give $150 so that we can meet our mark.
0: Yeah.
1: And guess what? Every year it happens. The media are so kind and so caring and so giving. So if that's you and you have $150 to give, please do so. We also want to reach out to our international business. Quite a few of them have already come on board. That's how we got to the 30,000 mark.
0: Okay.
1: If you work for a company, a business, and you may have a committee that gives to a cause, this cause is about children, it's about education, it's about getting our children dressed for educational success.
0: Right.
1: And so we would encourage you to give us a call or email us at info@gstcharity.com if you would like to donate to our cause. And then finally, we are looking at why are we helping these children? What you know, we do grief and loss, right? That's what we do.
0: Right.
1: We are the leading charity in Bermuda that deals with grief and loss of any kind. And so when people go to register on our website, we ask them, have you had any losses in the last 9 days?
0: Right.
1: That could be brain displacement.
0: Right.
1: That could be a separation or a divorce in a family.
0: Mm-hmm.
1: That could be incarceration, a parent could have gone to prison.
0: Mm-hmm.
1: That could be violence, which is what we deal with all the time, the gun violence. You could have lost a parent through that.
0: Yeah.
1: And then mental health struggles and family breakdown, right?
0: Right. Yeah.
1: And amazingly, last year, we launched that question, and a huge percentage of our children are having to deal with these issues.
0: Right.
1: Many of them are walking to the classrooms. Last year, the parents were together. This year, they're not.
0: Uh-huh.
1: So how does that affect the financial bottom line of a household?
0: Absolutely.
1: Yeah.
0: Absolutely.
1: Last year, they were comfortable in an apartment. This year, they had to move. There's a housing shortage. How does that affect a family? There's
0: exactly.
1: a great loss,
0: exactly.
1: right? People get sick. People get ill. You know, people have strokes. People get dementia. So if Nana was the person that was helping, and now she's going through that experience.
0: The challenges, yeah.
1: How does that affect the bottom line of a family? What does getting a child ready for school look like when you remove these important components of the family? And so we are very thankful that people are honest with us. And so if there is a loss, the school uniform may bring them in the room, but now we can help them with their mental health.
0: That's right.
1: Now we can help them with their trauma. Now we can help them with their grief.
0: Exactly. That's so, right?
1: Exactly.
0: Okay.
1: So we feel very blessed and very honest, and honest to be able to provide this care to our community.
0: Yes.
1: And so we're excited. You know, Bermuda has always been gracious. You know, whenever other countries, if there's a flood or a hurricane,
0: we get together, we send it over.
1: We send planes.
0: That's right.
1: Right?
0: That's right.
1: Am I right?
0: Yeah, absolutely. Right. Absolutely.
1: And so all we're saying is that there's a student, a young person in Bermuda that needs a school uniform.
0: There's a need.
1: There's a need here, and we are asking Bermuda to come out strong, which they always do.
0: Yeah.
1: And there's a family who needs a school uniform for their child.
0: Yeah.
1: It may be your neighbor. It may be a little kid on your football team. It could be somebody that's coming to your blind program. We know our children. We need to struggle.
0: That's right.
1: And so we
0: that's
1: are here right. to support that child. So go to the website and register that child right now. And so thank you, BC. I mean, you know,
0: you've come a long way. You understand it, you know,
1: there's a lot of talk. You know, if you go on Facebook, people are talking, but let's do something.
0: Let's do something.
1: And this is, you know, we know that in Bermuda, BC, uniforms are mandatory.
0: Yeah.
1: You cannot go to school if you don't have a uniform. And many children don't go to school because they don't have uniforms.
0: Exactly.
1: So they start their year in a deficit. If you've missed the first couple of classes, trying to catch up, right? I was that parent. I raised three girls all by myself.
0: Yeah.
1: It was hard.
0: Yeah.
1: And I was working three jobs.
0: Right.
1: So I could not imagine what some of our parents are going through.
0: Yeah,
1: and it's not people, you know, that there used to be the cliche of single parent here.
0: Yeah.
1: No, that is not what we're seeing nowadays, right?
0: Okay.
1: And are the people working? People are going to work every single day.
0: Okay.
1: But what they make is not enough to cover things beyond food, shelter, and life.
0: Exactly.
1: And so we know that education is a great equalizer. The more of our children that we get educated, we break the poverty curse. We break those other things, violence, you know, antisocial behavior, because the child is educated enough to get a good job, and they don't have to sell drugs. They don't have to do those things.
0: That's right.
1: But you and I, we started in a classroom.
0: Yeah.
1: We sat at somebody's desk, and like you said, Ms. Robinson was our principal.
0: Yeah.
1: And so to that CEO, yes, you're the CEO today, but every teacher that touched your life during your journey and taught you the basic skills of education, that's what we're talking about. You're investing in a child's life, not just a uniform.
0: That's right. Well, thank you. So, any final things you want to say before we...
1: want to give a shout-out to our board of directors.
0: Uh-huh.
1: We have an amazing board, all of our volunteers. With 1,000 pieces of footage, you know you need an army, right?
0: Of course.
1: So, if you want to volunteer, go to our website, and we need you. Volunteer. You need finances, but you could give us your time, right?
0: Yeah.
1: We want to thank Mikey, who is on maternity leave. Congratulations.
0: Mike is on the planet. Yeah, okay.
1: We want to thank Ms. Cam, who is our, she's our manager at the office. She handles all of the case management for our champions.
0: Okay.
1: And we want to thank God. We have prayer warriors, BC. You know, you know how to do nothing without prayer.
0: Right.
1: Nothing.
0: Exactly.
1: And we take these dollar bills to God. You know, we say, Lord, look, we need 300 people to give $150.
0: Yeah.
1: Just 300 people out of 60,000 people.
0: Yeah.
1: And every year God comes through, bro. You hear me?
0: He does.
1: He does. Like, because he lives in the hearts of people, right? Somebody's listening right now and they're going to say, you know what? I've never given to Ms. Fans, but I'm going to give this year to the organization. Or they're verified. They give every year. But this year, they say, hey, Boots, join me, man. Come help us.
0: Let's do this. Let's collaborate.
1: And that's the beauty of this.
0: You could be a group where you say, listen, as we spoke of your car crew, say, listen, you know, this line right here, we're going to give it to students.
1: Yeah.
0: So whatever we win, whoever wins,
1: you've got golfers, you've got hikers, right? Yeah. And I also want to also encourage other charities that work with children.
0: Yeah.
1: There's a number of other charities in the island. Sign your children up. You know, the charities need to be partnering too. If I do school uniforms and you're working with children as a charity and your children need uniforms, register them.
0: Okay.
1: You know, we can help you, and if my child needs a mentor, I'm sending them to you.
0: Exactly.
1: But I don't do mentorship.
0: Exactly.
1: You see what I'm saying?
0: Exactly.
1: So, and even the age concern, you know, a lot of grandparents are raising their grandchildren. So if you are a member of age concern and you need to get your grandchild ready for school, go and register them.
0: Right.
1: You know, the partnerships within our communities and our charities is very important.
0: Right.
1: And every year we do work with a number of charities up front. But we just want people to know, go and register a child today, make a donation today. It's all doable on our website.
0: And it must happen before the 21st.
1: Before the 21st. GSPCharity.com or call 296-0016. Hey!
0: Nice to meet you.
1: You too, Boots.
0: You're good. Hi, everybody. This is Saturday of the UNICEF program.

0: Great quality, touching, juicy, dead cut, like a alley, touching. 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But you should see how when she wake up, never could you wake up. Till you drop, cause the cream don't stop. Buy a bunch of outfits, it's sexy and hot. 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Rub your gently, you know, speed, big CEO, sex, OT. Mac game, similar, next to gold. But you know, real man, creep it through your room late at night. It's that over all the best things, so get it right. And relax, it's that big man, we all up tonight.
1: That's right.
0: Hey, yeah, tight, we're caught up in the hype.
1: That's right.
0: That's right.

densome. Job all that, mad income. And New York is where she represent from. 24-7, you the one that I be sweating. You a dime, that's no question. Couldn't be nothing less than the sexual, the best next to me. I confess you got me hooked on like fun. Oh, we have some crime. Now suck your rep. You give them all like Demi. 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Nothing could compare to you. Do I swear to you? I feel for you. For real for you. All I wanna do is be with you. Not even feel for you. You walk like you talk like a sex. When you kiss me, you bless me. 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You on my mind like all the time. You genuine and you fine. Vision you like dollar sign. Yeah.

0: 1-0-7-5.
1: Hi, Jamie. I kind of just about you guys are going to raise an audience once again this morning. Thanks for hanging out with me. Keep in mind, I'm here every Monday through Friday, 6 p.m. to 8 a.m. Playing the hits that you want to hear, the hits from today and yesterday. So, my time is just about up at 4 minutes to the hour of 8 o'clock. So, be safe, be careful. Please, my friend, don't stop.

And how's everyone feeling today? It is Friday, Junior. Happy birthday to you. Hopefully everyone is feeling good today. Happy to be back engaging with you live and direct and ready for another good community conversation. But how's everyone feeling? Anyone still hungover from the Christmas holiday? I must be honest, right? Again, you all know I didn't attend CONMEX this year. I didn't, but I'm not going to lie. I've been sitting around my friends and just bringing the community and watching cricket. I did. But that said, I also enjoyed my time off. And the hangover is like when you get back from a vacation, you really figure out, like, wow, I've got things to do. Like, you gotta make up for lost time. Anyway, I've been tired, so I've been trying to enjoy my rest in the later part of the day. But hopefully, everyone's recovered and not suffering from a hangover. So, LH Horton, good morning, everyone, and a great morning to you here, LH Horton. Well, folks, greetings to you all, greetings to everyone, and thanks for making part of your daily routine. How integrated oncology is changing cancer care in Bermuda? Well, Executive Director of Health, Colleen English-Adrilla, is stopping by to discuss how we are treating cancer, after finding new ways to assist cancer patients. Yeah, so really looking forward to this conversation. The DNA Play is a name that goes today, so very fun. I'm sure you all will get this disease like you did yesterday. And audience, please don't forget to subscribe on our website and follow us on all of our social media channels. Stay up to date with all that we have going on. Help us grow beyond the mic as we continue to do our part to improve our community. All right. Ms. Alan G. Horton sounds like a sunset dancer. She missed the most wonderful top matching years. I am sure you've found it in yourself. All right, folks. Well, here's the question of the morning. Are we focusing on the right causes of Bermuda's cost of living? Are we focusing on the right causes of Bermuda's cost of living? Well, what am I on about this meeting you probably asking? Well, yesterday we had the privilege of speaking with Jack Monas and Lindos about the cost of living amendment. During our conversation, I asked him whether he felt retailers were being singled out. His response was interesting. He said, retailers are

to come back to grocery for pharmacies and retailers. And that got me thinking. Are we focusing on the easiest targets instead of the biggest contributors to the cost of living? Let me be clear. Is there anyone misunderstanding? Groceries are expensive. There's no denying that. Every Bermudian feels it every week at the checkout. But the cost of living isn't just about what we pay for food. What about housing? We constantly talk about the housing crisis. But how often do we have serious conversations about construction costs? How often do we ask why it's so expensive to go to home interview? How often do we discuss financing, mortgage rates, or the cost of borrowing money? Those things have a direct impact on affordability. And then there are interest rates. When mortgage rates go up, homeowners pay more. When homeowners pay more, landlords often pass those costs onto tenants. So higher borrowing costs don't just affect people with mortgages. They impact renters too. Now, recently, President Donald Trump proposed temporarily capping credit card interest rates at 10%, arguing that banks have been overcharging Americans. Now, whether that proposal becomes reality or not isn't really my point. My point is that someone is at least asking the question. Now, should government do more to examine the role financial institutions play in the cost of living? Should we be asking whether there's more government can do to make borrowing more affordable? And in fairness, the government has had success with one bank,

0: for our members, right? But we should be asking proper questions, please, of every sector, not just retailers. If we're serious about tackling the cost of living, every major contributor deserves scrutiny. That includes retailers and banking, construction and insurance and energy and even government itself. No sector should be off limits. The cost of living is too important to reduce the conversation to one industry. If you continue focusing on what some describe as the low-hanging fruit while ignoring the bigger drivers of household expenses, I struggle to see how life becomes meaningfully more affordable for the average community. That might be the conversation we should be having. Not to blame, but whether we're asking the right questions of the right people. So you need to the question of the one. Are we focusing on the right causes of Bermuda's prosperity? Think about it and let us know in the comments. We'll come back and we'll have the poll question for you as well. Stick with us.
1: People in ACW, located at King Edward VII Memorial.

0: right, audience, you see the question on the screen. You see the question on the screen. The question of the morning, are we focusing on the right causes of Bermuda's cost of living? Now, again, every time we talk about cost of living, we immediately speak about the cost of groceries, the things you have to eat, housing. But we never go deeper when it comes to housing. We never talk about construction and building materials, and we never have a lot of conversations about that. Mainly because we think it only impacts those who have the wealth to build homes or renovate homes, when we forget about the trickle down for it. So I think this is a necessary conversation that everyone needs to be a part of. Again, as Matt Mother said yesterday, retailers, the brokers, and then pharmacies are low hanging fruit. We can target, right? But let's put up the poll question. Here's the poll question. This will be very telling. Who's having the biggest impact on, or who has, I should say, who has the biggest impact on the cost of living? And you'll see the, you'll press one for bankers and insurance. For grocers, pharmacies, retailers, three, construction, housing, energy, like Belco, or four, government. So let us know in the audience, which one do you think, for those who are tuned in via stream, who has the biggest impact on the cost of living? Banks, insurance, one, grocers, pharmacies, retailers, two, construction, housing, energy, three, and or government, four. Now, again, as we talk about this, again, are grocery stores carrying too much of the blame? Are we aware that the cost of living extends beyond food prices? And let me be clear, let me just say this out loud. I'm not here to defend retailers, grocery stores, pharmacies. That's not what I'm here to do. What I'm here to do is make sure that we're not allowing the media or social media or rants to drive our reality. The truth is that most of us buy something from a grocery store on a regular basis, right? That's the reality. Most of us are not building or renovating homes. Not everyone necessarily has insurance in one way or the other. But we all have to. Well, yeah, right? So I think most people will focus on groceries because they're more likely to deal with it head on rather than the trickle down. But again, it does extend beyond food prices, right? Housing costs and construction costs, mortgage interest rates, and affordability. It's like both. Higher mortgage rates often translate into higher rates. The rates are not just because a landlord, it's not a business. A business doesn't just raise prices because they want to take advantage of them. That's a cover their cost. And also, they want to make a profit. Margins are not as great as many people think, and it's no different from a landlord, a homeowner. And some of you who own homes, you understand this, right? Think of your homeowner like a business. Your mortgage goes up, I mean, you at least want to cover that with your rent, right? So it trickles down to the renter. What role should banks play in this conversation? Should government explore more ways to reduce borrowing costs? Should every sector be scrutinized equally? Is government asking the right questions? There's a need for solutions over finding easy targets, which again, the quote is that minus grocery stores seems to be an easy target. Again, question of the morning, audience, are we focusing on the right causes of Bermuda's cost of living? This is a daily discussion brought to you by Titan Express and Support. And the poll, actually, the poll for please, if you're seeing this online, who has the biggest impact on the cost of living? One, banks, insurance, two, grocers, pharmacies, retailers, three, construction, housing, energy, or four, government. Let's go to the comments and see what you all are saying. We've got Dr. Anthony Richardson says, for you to need to have a regular assessment of the drivers behind cost of living increases. Why are lending rates in Cayman dramatically lower than in Bermuda? Do we need an increase in the number of banks to help drive down mortgage costs or lending period? That's interesting. I did not know that about Anthony Richardson. You know, it's funny because people love to, you know, certain factors love to bring up Cayman to make arguments, but you know, I think Chris Davis can do it all the time. Not how much cheaper, like, cell phone rates and data are in the Caribbean versus Bermuda from the same company. Now, in turn, if they're paying people more in Bermuda, right, and they're on the Caribbean, they have to cover their cost. So that might be one of the drivers. But that's a valid point. I did not know that the lending rate was so much lower in the Caribbean island. Thank you for that. What else, audience? Do you think we're focusing on the right causes of Bermuda's cost of living? Do you think it's, you know, it makes sense to, of course, just, you know, focus on the groceries and the cost of people being able to eat? Because I've never really heard a conversation about doing something to banks or insurance companies. I mean, there's just sort of fiasco with the insurance company that came out with that rule about buying certain business from only a particular pharmacy. And we saw the uproar with that. Now, it's weird because, you know, we don't want a bunch of regulation, but at the same time, we want to protect the people, right? So what makes more sense? Again, well, this question of the morning, we're talking about, are we focusing on the right causes of Bermuda's cost of living? Why? Well, yesterday we had Jack Munnis from Lindo's on, and, you know, I asked him, does he believe that retailers and grocers and something, does he believe that they're being singled out? And he described it as them being low-hanging fruit. And, you know, I want to, are we, Bermudians, being driven by rage bait to focus on grocery costs over mortgage rates and banking interest rates or energy costs or insurance rates? Like, are we being distracted because groceries are living in fruit? What is your thoughts on that? And credit to Zach for always confronting these things head on. Credit to him for always being willing to engage with you all directly about things that are impacting Bermudians. Not that it's impacting your business, but impacting Bermudians. All right, are we focusing on the right causes? And over the call, folks, who has the biggest impact on the cost of living? Number one, banks or insurance. Two, grocers, pharmacies, or retailers. Three, construction, housing, energy, or for government. Let's go to the audience. 9/11 Island Girls is one of the worst fallouts when cost of living has increased, is that salaries are increased oftentimes for several years, and when salaries are increased, when necessities are increased. Well, here's the thing with that. Maybe a couple things. For years, a lot of people, I'm not even going to say Bermudians, didn't understand the difference between a raise and a cost of living increase. Just think about those who receive neither. No cost of living increase and no salary increase. That's difficult. Now, it's not law that a company has to increase the business cost of living or not. Let's be honest. Some companies, just because the cost of living increase doesn't mean that they're making more money to be able to do a cost of living increase. So it's a tough, it's not a one size fits all. Sometimes it may come down to us, again, not making excuses for business or the economy, but it may come down to us spending differently or doing things differently. But I think your point, yeah, no point on the cost of living increases, the salary of the majority of the people, though, unfortunately. It's fair. But 9/11 Island Girl goes into say the consumer will always be affected. Absolutely. It always trickles down to the consumer. And that's something people need to consider. I think this is really the first impulsive by taking questions before. So I'll take a couple of seconds to, I believe that it was also said yesterday that we have less people buying goods. Many of us believe that our population has declined.
1: if we have less people spending money in Bermuda, then it drives prices up. That's the short elephant. That's often the elephant in the room, right? Because if there's less people spending, these businesses still have to cover the cost. And that's something that, again, you know, people were asking for data for years, and we're finally getting these census. Hopefully done, and they'll get results. And we'll, you know, tell us the story. Maybe not one we want to hear, but we'll tell us the story. Alan T. Horton says, I appreciated his comments yesterday speaking to that money. There are two indoor stores for most others of the marketplaces. That makes a huge difference on how open we can be. Yeah, a monopoly is not a good thing. It's hard doing a story like this. It's hard being in the media and reporting things, telling you and saying things to people. Because media is sponsorship and advertising driven, right? So you don't want to offend because they lose opportunities. I honestly don't care about this stuff. I would speak about stuff with respect. We've done it about multiple issues involving our partners. We don't do it to alienate or disrespect or throw crap on their names. We do it because our number one goal is to engage the people about issues that impact them and the things that should matter to everyone. Because even those who work for these companies, they are still people in the community. They are still impacted. You know, they're still impacted. Charles II increasing our population will also put more demands on housing. We have a number of issues surrounding that, including a huge backup with the probate as well. Oh, yes. That probate situation, that's how I know. Yeah. That's a very good point, Charles. Very good point. I don't know, folks. I don't have the answers. I don't. But if I did, I really, really wish I did. But unfortunately, I just don't. I don't. I really don't. But it looks like on the poll, 100% of you, despite there being four different answers, 100% of you think that banks

credit for accessibility, but also the voice by taking but that is to sure let's show them some love, and then we will go to the different.

All right, folks. Well, the day of the day yesterday, it is International Scuba Day. Yeah, International Scuba Day. I'm going to go scuba diving, right? I don't even believe. Apparently, somebody was snorkeling and got bitten by a nurse shark. And I'm like, you know, I think what is that? And he said, no, not kidding. There's sharks in there. And nurse sharks don't even really bite people, but, well, I guess he had juicy blood and they wait for the shoulder. Not all these things, folks.

very fond of Jimmy Hendrix movies. As I've said before, such a small island in the middle of the Caribbean, a small influential for the world. You can really not go anywhere in the world and you live in Asia. And what you will notice in the UK is that the pride in who they are like no other. They're the most prideful people. The poem of Bob Marley, the Martha Scott,

0: Nebuchadnezzar, as much as the envy of many eyes throughout the Caribbean and the world, coming from the certain launches, countries of British armies across the globe. The other Jamaican and Bermuda around the world, happy Independence Day, sending you love from my Bermudian heart. Pick up yourselves and let them just be here today at your own. Happy Independence Day, Jamaica. We'll be back to Colleen to grow after this short transition.
1: Guess what? For me to

Discover droppers, the most important thing.

Alrighty, welcome back to the big show. Excuse me, Mel Hartner. 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Medical Windows, People Pharmacy, and Big Love for Hot 107.5. They're showing that we can pump through the radio areas on a regular basis with these most important community conversations. Folks, do us a favor. 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

Let me tell you what one thing you love about Jamaican culture. I'll go first. Just chicken. We've got 9/11 Island Girl says, I absolutely love vacationing in Jamaica for all the things we share. They have a plan to met many friends that I spend with every time I go. I haven't been to Jamaica since 2017, I think. 2017, but I had never been there until 2016, right? That's about years, and I think it's time in my life. But I regret this. I'm obviously doing music, but yeah, just chicken. Even when I was not eating chicken stuff, like, just chicken. But yeah, that's my favorite thing. But that's my favorite thing about Jamaican culture. No, we've got a very special guest today. One of my favorite people in my favorite organizations. Honestly, I always say this and really mean it's one of those organizations that we want to know and support before we hopefully never need them. It's an organization that I learned about from my mom's team, Battle of Cancer. And I'll just never forget, you know, Christmas Day, 2021, the toddler filling up on Christmas Day to assist, you know, come away from her family and help her out. So I am very fond of this organization. I tell people all the time, I believe in alignment, and I just wish I knew more about what powers were, who they were, and what they do long before we.

0: today?
1: Well, you know what? I'm going to say I'm good. I'm over what happened at this night's game.
0: I know. It's great.
1: We're on the same team, right?
0: So, yeah, we are. Absolutely.

0: I did go to Jamaica once, and I think I had it there, but I've had it a lot since I moved to Bermuda. And I know it's not Bermudian, but I really do like it.
1: Love it. All right. Well, we have that in common. We're online, folks. We're online. I'll get back to the audience a bit later. But before we get into the meat of today's conversation, colleagues, and audience, if you have any questions or comments, like I said, this organization is one that we need to know about, that we need to support long before, hopefully, you never need them. But just give the audience a bit of background.

Hotel for 8 years. I am a social worker by background. I came to Bermuda 22 years ago from Boston, and I was at the hospital as a social worker prior to PAL.

0: work. And I think, like you said, until we're in your life, you don't know what we do. And nobody really understands the impact house has on the life until you need it. Home cancer charity, so we've been around for 45 years. I started as a charity with a half-time nurse. We now have 6 nurses, actually 7 nurses, because we have a locum, 1.5 doctors, and a social worker. So we have a full multidisciplinary team that works with everything. There's so many facets of cancer that you go through, you know, and not just you, your family, and, you know, everybody. And, you know, we are always learning. We've been around 45 years. We're always learning more and more what cancer patients need and want. Which is why I'm here to talk about all the P program, because it's definitely a need and helps people.
1: Yeah. Thank you for that. And again, I appreciate you all coming on by month. I'd love to have these conversations. And then people reach out and they're like, look, I didn't know this. My mom had the experience, and Nick Charles was very helpful with us. Someone said their grandfather. So I'm just happy that people know that they need it. But now, when most people think of cancer treatment, they often focus on chemotherapy, radiation, or surgery. What is the integrative oncology, and why is it becoming so?

have a positive life while you have cancer, with all the different things that are going to go on in your brain. So, you know, it,

dollars. So everybody knows everything we offer is free. But we will be restarting in September the actual IRP program, which is will you do a nutrition component with Catherine Burns of Waterfront Wellness, and then an exercise or movement we call it, because exercise scares people. Movement is easy detoxing from Alchemy Gym, and then Fiona Cooper Smith comes and does reflexology. And then the opposite week, there is psychology with Dr. Karen Dyer. So that is offered in the, that'll be starting again in September. In the middle of that, we've also included, we do, what we've done in the, this summer is sharing circles. So that's every other Friday here at the office. Again, it's like a psychology group for people going through cancer. That's run by Jessica Burns. And if people don't know who Jessica Burns is, she also runs the Retreat House in Southampton. So a little

0: up. It's a big yellow house. And they've often done retreats in it. And but her dream was always to have retreats for cancer patients. So twice a year now, we do offer these retreats. They are free. The patient will go and stay for 1.5 to 2 days. It's about seven to eight people. You each have your own room, your own bathroom. The place is amazing. And it's all your meals, and there's a lot of, you know, they do karaoke, they do fun things, they do psychology, and I haven't had anyone come away and say they haven't enjoyed it. It's been a phenomenal thing. So more and more things we're trying to improve to give to patients to improve their lives.
1: And how does the program complement traditional medical treatment, and why is it important for patients to receive support that goes beyond treating the disease itself?
0: Right. I think

0: can say it, and everybody will be like, oh, I know, oh, what do you need? What can I do for you? It's just, that's so positive.
1: And every person's going to be a savior. How do you tell and ensure that the support provided alone?

certain agenda every month, every week. And I think also the nutritional piece, like it's very, people are very, share a lot. So, you know, Catherine Burns has done a lot of education on cancer since we started the IOP, and she is very knowledgeable in, you know, what to eat, how to combat nausea, how to, you know, if you just don't feel like eating, what you should take, or, you know, so all of our facilitators have become more and more knowledgeable and are always learning more things. And they learn from the patients. Patients teach us every day, you know, different things we didn't know or didn't think about. So, you know, we do try to tailor it to everybody

0: privately able to do private yoga sessions or movement sessions, and you know, everybody is allowed to do that. So it's all how to help your journey.
1: Mm-hmm. Well, audience, if you have any questions or comments, you can send them through. I just want to ask any audience again. I usually ask this question, you know, a couple of hours after one. But has anyone ever

0: greater clearance to improve quality of life during treatment with COVID-19. Any frustrating stories of patients in the family?
1: I can. I was at Switzerland with a friend after work one day, and I

idea, honestly, and I say it all the time, even for my ego, but I had no idea this program existed, and my mother, you know, benefited greatly somehow. And I really, I

0: referral. Mm-hmm. And I know a lot of people say, oh, I don't need pals. What do I need pals for? Mm-hmm. You need us just for support. And one of my favorite patients who unfortunately passed away about 2 months ago, she always said, walking into pals is like receiving a hug. And that's what I love, and that's what we are, and that's what I want to be. And everybody needs a hug. Mm-hmm. So I just think that, you know, oftentimes you'll go to your doctor and say you want a pals referral, and they say, you don't need it yet. Well, you just called them. That lady told me, said, I do. So you get a pals referral.
1: I just want to say to you, Bridget Scott said, PALS is a phenomenal organization. I am forever grateful for their service and support provided to my late mother and my family during her cancer treatment. The service and support is first class. Yes, I echo that, Bridget. I do. Thank you, Scott. We didn't realize what PALS had to offer until my mother became really sick. They were amazing. Thank you for your service, Tennessee.

physically present, once that diagnosis comes through, two things. You already know what to do if you're tuned into what they're saying. And ask for a powerful soul. Like, don't even, like, as soon as you get it.

got childhood stuff exactly because I love the idea of connecting patients. Is there anything similar for caregivers? Many of caring for loved ones alone. And I didn't tell for my questions because I was literally, my next question was meaningful experience in those moments of the pain as well. Does the IOP, and the state, for those who don't know about the integrative oncology

personal to the patient. We are working on starting a caregiving group just for caregivers, because sometimes, you know, they need to vent and talk themselves. It is something in the works.

0: building. We just need planning to be able to approve this wellness center, and then we will be able to offer a lot more services for caregivers, families, kids, everybody.
1: Concerned my older father, Constantine, very dedicated organization and people. We've got $9,000 is one of my favorite charities, long-standing and valuable. They helped my grandmother way back in 1988, rest in peace, Carl, only joining. Looking ahead, Colleen, how do you hope Carl continues to grow?

these, I don't know, aquifers, whatever may be there for you. And my biggest hope is that no patient ever has to go off the island to get treatment or service. Right now, that's my biggest frustration, and it's

0: Mark also asking, how do Charles navigate these difficult financial times?
1: Lots of savings, lots of donations. Fortunately, the thrift shop that's been open since 2018 has been a great, great source of revenue for us.

0: memory, when we get donations in memory when someone passes away. So it's always donations.
1: And that said, because I did give a lot away to Goodwill, but no, I'm just

0: Right?
1: No, I think she's in the studio.
0: I got some stuff, but I don't think people that reminder because, again, this is why these conversations are important. So, folks, if you have anything that you can give away, and obviously, you all know I have survived another one. I'm not. You say that, but things that have kept us a year that I think can benefit people. I will make my donation next time I'm on, and I'll bring that suitcase for you. But
1: thank you.
0: What do you think? You as well, because unfortunately, the services they offer cost money, and they. That's the important part that all of us need to remember. Jenna Maynard says, Charles was a great support to my sister and family, their care, and giving to get through. I got Charles in special status, but I think that would be great as someone who calls my mother in her dying days. I'm committed to helping their caring for loved ones, even if it's just in relation to care. Colleen, just remind people if they want to volunteer, if they want to give back, if they want to participate in some events, what's the best way to connect and get in touch with House?
1: You can go on www.house.bm, and there's a donate button, there's a volunteer button, and you can, you know, read all about us. We're trying to improve it and get it better. But you can always email at info@house.bm or call me. I don't mind answering questions. Our number is 236-7257, and I'm number 6.
0: All right, number 6. Thank you so much for this wonderful conversation. As always, appreciate it.

0: everyone at Power can say hello, and we look forward to the next conversation.
1: Thanks for having me. Bye, everyone.
0: That's Colleen Amos, the Gorilla, the executive director of Power Folks. Again, if you have anything that you can say, please make sure you raise it around there. 911 Island Girls, the people need to be mindful of what they're donating. Be sure it's of good quality and use for nonprofit. Absolutely. Absolutely. Please, folks, it's like seed, right? If you're not going to eat something that's expired, don't donate it. So let's just be very conscious in the end. It's not because there are others to do. No. Be respectful in your donations. This is news. Thank you for that. Folks, don't go anywhere. We're going to take our final break. We'll come back with the daily play, with my final thoughts, and we'll wrap it up. Oh, I'll give you another quote from The Journey of Man. I'm not sure if you have the book yet, but make sure you go get them. They're selling. Thank you.

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And that's really why it tells you continue to come on this show, trust this platform, and have those important engaging community conversations about the work that they are doing to support Bermudian and Bermudian families. 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And then TikTok to find out why it's going to save it to you again. All right, are you ready? It is a name that plays for you. This is the easiest question that you will get on a name that plays. And you're going to get it so fast, I may ask you another. Here we go. Audience, don't let yourself down. What U.S.

0: life.
1: Oh, that's amazing.
0: You know, I got a question. And obviously, I can hear you all. But I said New Orleans. Is it New Orleans or New Orleans? Or as a song that's not New Orleans, or just New Orleans? Is it New Orleans or New Orleans? I don't know. I'm going to go with New Orleans. I'm going to stick with what I said. But let's wrap it up. As far as the discussion this morning about whether or not we focus on the wrong causes, truthfully, they're all necessary. I think we should be focusing on all of them. I think, what becomes priority, I don't know. But, yeah, bring to our groceries, low-hanging fruit, easy topics.

Before I work with the conversation with Colleen earlier this morning from Paul, he said to me, well, this is that I believe your mom was one of the first people in the integrative oncology program. And that warmed my heart really good. I appreciate the organization so much just because of one of the strengths. But what I really want to do is invite and ask you all to share these conversations with your friends or WhatsApp or social media or just share the information. Like, how many people know that once there's a cancer diagnosis, get them to help us? Reference or referral? Like, how many people know that? This is why I encourage us not to keep these conversations to ourselves. Not begging you on something that happens, you share them with people.

is truly serving the nation. The earlier the better. You've got Richard Fox says, great interview with Mr. Segura. There'll be a great day when Palestine and his team found the pavement for funding and everyone's been impacted by the country in some way. I agree with you. I absolutely agree with you. And then, and then, so, and just a reminder, right, Andrew? I'll see you next year. Yeah, I'm a part of that choir. See you next year, good buddy.

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1: a.m. We're going to do this quick. 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

Yeah.

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Stop that.

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Booty. Booty. Booty. Booty. Booty. Booty. Booty. Booty. Booty. Booty. Booty. Booty. Booty. Booty. Booty. Booty. Booty. Booty. Booty. Booty. Booty. Booty. Booty. Booty. Booty. Booty. Booty. Booty. Booty. Booty. Booty. Booty. Booty. Booty. Booty. Booty. Booty. Booty. Booty. Booty. Booty. Booty. Booty. Booty. Booty. Booty. Booty. Booty. Booty. Booty. Booty. Booty. Booty. Booty. Booty. Booty. Booty. Booty. Booty. Booty. Booty. Booty. Booty. Booty. Booty. Booty. Booty. Booty. Booty. Booty. Booty. Booty. Booty. Booty. Booty. Booty. Booty. Booty. Booty. Booty. Booty. Booty. Booty. Booty. Booty. Booty. Booty. Booty. Booty. Booty. Booty. Booty. Booty. Boo

I'm sorry, I'm sorry, I'm sorry, I'm sorry, I'm sorry, I'm sorry, I'm sorry, I'm sorry, I'm sorry, I'm sorry, I'm sorry, I'm sorry, I'm sorry, I'm sorry, I'm sorry, I'm sorry, I'm sorry, I'm sorry, I'm sorry, I'm sorry, I'm sorry, I'm sorry, I'm sorry, I'm sorry, I'm sorry, I'm sorry, I'm sorry, I'm sorry, I'm sorry, I'm sorry, I'm sorry, I'm sorry, I'm sorry, I'm sorry, I'm sorry, I'm sorry, I'm sorry, I'm sorry, I'm sorry, I'm sorry, I'm sorry, I'm sorry, I'm sorry, I'm sorry, I'm sorry, I'm sorry, I'm sorry, I'm sorry, I'm sorry, I'm sorry, I'm sorry, I'm sorry, I'm sorry, I'm sorry,

Bermuda. When the heat cranks up, watch the heat illness. Feeling dizzy, weak, or crazy? That's heat exhaustion knocking. Need to stay. Sip cool water and dab your skin with a wet towel. But if someone's confused, at the rapid pulse or stop sweating, that's a heat stroke. Call 911 right away and keep them

0: anybody there. 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Wrong. That's no more. Was I scheming for this soul?
1: Roll on, but no, no.

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And I'm Maya Palacio. Bermuda has now lost 11 people on its roads in just over 7 months, matching the total number of road deaths recorded throughout all of 2025. The latest victim was a motorcycle rider seriously injured in a single vehicle crash near Church Road and South Road in Southampton on Saturday, July 25th. He was found lying in the roadway and taken to hospital, but sadly died from his injuries on Saturday, August 1st. The death came less than a week after 45-year-old Michael De Silva was killed following a separate motorcycle collision in Sands. Every road death recorded in Bermuda so far this year has involved someone riding or traveling on a motorcycle or cycle. The growing loss of life is also renewing attention on the Road Safety and Penalties Amendment Bill, introduced by Shadow National Security Minister Gerrion Richardson. The proposed law would allow roadside sobriety checkpoints without advance public notice and substantially increase penalties, disqualification periods, and demerit points for road offenses. The bill was expected to be debated on Friday, July 17th, but was carried over after the government argued it could create additional public expense. It has not been defeated or withdrawn and remains before Parliament. As that political debate continues, another family is now facing an unimaginable loss, and Bermuda is once again being confronted with the human cost of its road safety crisis. Moreover, Bermuda, a family still grieves as it's been 9 years since the murder of Jacoby Smith, and police are again appealing to anyone who knows what happened to come forward. Mr. Smith was fatally stabbed following an altercation at the West End Sailboat Club in Sands at about 7:15 p.m. on Saturday, July 29, 2017. A wake for Jacoby Francis was taking place at the club at the time. Investigators want to hear from anyone who was at the club or nearby, as well as anyone with information about Mr. Smith's movements before the incident. Acting Detective Chief Inspector Nigel Barker says police believe people in the community know who was responsible, and even a detail that appeared insignificant could help bring long-awaited justice and closure to Mr. Smith's family. Information can be given directly to police or anonymously through Crime Stoppers. Now to highlight some positive community news and the future. 15 Bermuda students are returning home with new leadership skills and a mission to help their peers aim a little bit higher. Students from the Barclay Institute and Cedarbridge Academy joined more than 100 young people at a four-day peer-forward leadership workshop at Virginia Commonwealth University. The program trains students to encourage their classmates to pursue college, career opportunities, and personal success through positive peer influence. The workshop also marked 5 years of partnership between Peer Forward and Bermuda's Mirrors program. The students will now take what they learned back into their schools for the new academic year. And closing out in your sports, Connor White broke new ground for Bermuda as the island's first track cyclist at the Commonwealth Games. White finished 18th in the individual pursuit before qualifying for the 40-kilometer point race final with a strong sprint at the end of his heat. He went on to complete the demanding final and placed 16th against an Olympic-caliber field. Having only taken up track racing about 11 months ago, White leaves the Games with more than a historic first. He has now given Bermuda a starting point to the discipline. And that is your Inter-Island Communications News Brief. It's brought to you by Bermuda Healthcare Services and the Brown Darrow Clinic. I'm Maya Palacio. Please remember to buckle your helmets and drive safely, Bermuda.

quite that thing on the cross of Christ for women, her team by the center, taking her sad life group, guys, part of the study around the Marina now, and high pressure filled with the system, which has been so dominant of late now, the center almost brought a smack on top of the Marina. That's fairly strong for this time of year, as maintaining our weak winds, our common seas, our partly sunny skies, filling a lot with the heat and humidity, the possibility of a spring shower developing. Looking at Bermuda with a service radar currently, however, radars indicate that only a few showers, now about 120 kilometers, 70 miles out to the south of Hamilton, and we're moving with a low level flow from east to west to around 10 miles an hour. In the tropics, things are still very quiet. Once again, multiple weak tropical waves are leaving that settling southwestern across the tropical Atlantic towards the Caribbean over the next 2 weeks. But due to dry this year, leaving the Sahara Desert of Africa into much of the tropical region, plus significant high level winds keep these waves as just that. Tropical waves never significantly in developing. And it's not unusually bright to that in mid August, but right now the forecast knowledge is showing that into late August now, the tropics are expected to stay pretty quiet. No tropical waves currently indicated on satellites, of course, mentioning. So, Bermuda weather is quiet now. That is, for the next 5 days, skies are partly sunny, with only a stray shower at most, winds light and variable, and the daytime highs each day around 87 Fahrenheit, 31 Celsius, lows nightly 79 Fahrenheit, 26 Celsius, with our afternoon winds today, 5 to 10 miles an hour. Next change in the weather is with an approaching cold front, which will likely be moving some breezy showers, thunder showers, type weather into our area, beginning next Tuesday, and it could last into the end of next week.

hey, this one's my son, I don't want to sign him. Yeah, how you love you, boy. Yeah. Everybody making the best of what they got. Hey, look. I know some of these always working, but they never pay. I think about Trayvon, Breon, my neighbor, D-Time. 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

forecasting on the ground to Chinese storm and hurricane weather center, taking our satellite through. Guys, pardon saying, around the Bermuda now, a high pressure turbulent system, which has been so dominant of late now, the center almost brought it smack on top of Bermuda. It's fairly strong for this time of year, as maintaining our weak winds, our calm seas, our pardon saying skies, playing along with the sea humidity, the possibility of a stray shower developing. Looking at Bermuda Weather Service radar currently, however, radars indicate that only a few showers, now about 140 kilometers, 70 miles out to the south of Hamilton, and they're moving with a low level flow from east to west around 10 miles an hour. In the tropics, things are still very quiet. Once again, multiple weak tropical waves are moving out of southern track western across the tropical Atlantic towards the Caribbean over the next 2 weeks. But due to dry this year, leaving the Sierra Desert of Africa into much of the tropical region, plus significant high-level winds keep these waves as just that. Tropical waves never seem to have been developing, and it's not pattern usually lasts back from mid-August, but right now the forecast models are showing that into late August now, the tropics are expected to stay pretty quiet. No tropical waves currently indicated on the satellite loop worth mentioning. So, Bermuda weather is quiet now. That is for the next 5 days. Skies are partly sunny, with only stray showers, no winds, light and variable, and the daytime highs each day at around 87 Fahrenheit, 21 Celsius, lows nightly, 79 Fahrenheit, 26 Celsius, but the afternoon winds today, 5 to 10 miles an hour. Next change in the weather is with an approaching cold front, which will likely be moving some breezy showers, thunder showers back further into our area, beginning next Tuesday, and that could last into the end of next week.

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I struggled with my hand.

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Throw a can of wine. Catch a can of wine. And some of them are naughty wine.

Bermuda. This is your inter-island communications news brief, brought to you by Bermuda Healthcare Services and the Brown Darrow Clinic. And I'm Maya Palacio. Bermuda has now lost 11 people on its roads in just over 7 months, matching the total number of road deaths recorded throughout all of 2025. The latest victim was a motorcycle rider seriously injured in a single vehicle crash near Church Road and South Road in Southampton on Saturday, July 25th. He was found lying in the roadway and taken to hospital, but sadly died from his injuries on Saturday, August 1st. The death came less than a week after 45-year-old Michael De Silva was killed following a separate motorcycle collision in Sands. Every road death recorded in Bermuda so far this year has involved someone riding or traveling on a motorcycle or cycle. The growing loss of life is also renewing attention on the Road Safety and Penalties Amendment Bill, introduced by Shadow National Security Minister Gerrion Richardson. The proposed law would allow roadside sobriety checkpoints without advance public notice and substantially increase penalties, disqualification periods, and demerit points for road offenses. The bill was expected to be debated on Friday, July 17th, but was carried over after the government argued it could create additional public expense. It has not been defeated or withdrawn and remains before Parliament. As that political debate continues, another family is now facing an unimaginable loss, and Bermuda is once again being confronted with the human cost of its road safety crisis. Moreover, Bermuda, a family still grieves as it's been 9 years since the murder of Jacoby Smith, and police are again appealing to anyone who knows what happened to come forward. Mr. Smith was fatally stabbed following an altercation at the West End Sailboat Club in Sands at about 7:15 p.m. on Saturday, July 29, 2017. A wake for Jacoby Francis was taking place at the club at the time. Investigators want to hear from anyone who was at the club or nearby, as well as anyone with information about Mr. Smith's movements before the incident. Acting Detective Chief Inspector Nigel Barker says police believe people in the community know who was responsible, and even a detail that appeared insignificant could help bring long-awaited justice and closure to Mr. Smith's family. Information can be given directly to police or anonymously through Crime Stoppers. Now to highlight some positive community news and the future. 15 Bermuda students are returning home with new leadership skills and a mission to help their peers aim a little bit higher. Students from the Barclay Institute and City Bridge Academy joined more than 100 young people at a four-day peer-forward leadership workshop at Virginia Commonwealth University. The program trains students to encourage their classmates to pursue college, career opportunities, and personal success through positive peer influence. The workshop also marked 5 years of partnership between Pair Forward and Bermuda's MIRAS program. The students will now take what they learned back into their schools for the new academic year. And closing out in your sports, Connor White broke new ground for Bermuda as the island's first track cyclist at the Commonwealth Games. White finished 18th in the individual pursuits before qualifying for the 40-kilometer point race final with a strong sprint at the end of his heat. Went on to complete the demanding final and placed 16th against an Olympic-caliber field. Having only taken up track racing about 11 months ago, White leads the games with more than a historic first. He has now given Bermuda a starting point to the discipline. And that is your Inter-Island Communications News Brief. 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I'm Maya Palacio. Please remember to buckle your helmets and drive safely, Bermuda.

Launches Giant Storm in the Hurricane Weather Center, where late today our satellite built from the UK still mostly sunny, dry weather here in Bermuda under the influence of the dry Bermuda high pressure system that's centered nearby and what's going to be most dominant in our weather scene now here for the weekend ahead. Check out Bermuda Weather Service radar currently at 9 km in the way of active weather. A stray shower, too, about 100 miles east northeast of Hamilton. And then it's really about, oh, maybe one or two, about 110 miles further south of Hamilton as well. But basically, weather is very quiet, very stable. And the latest forecast model is suggesting that the current Bermuda high is probably going to stay in place here nearby all the way through Monday, providing us with light winds, calming seas, partly sunny skies, nearly a stray shower. Next week, though, a cold front will start to move towards us on Tuesday. The front never quite makes it here. But Tuesday through Friday next week, expect to see a bit more wind, certainly a lot of clouds, curves of showers and storms Tuesday through Friday of next week. Tropics still quiet. I've got a weak tropical wave in the central Atlantic, but again, 2-inch dry dust here coming off the Sierra Desert of Africa, so law for any tropical organization of that or any other waves over the course of the next 2 weeks. So, our Bermuda forecast now through Monday is prescribed here to be fairly partly cloudy with our daytime highs running at about 87 Fahrenheit, 31 Celsius, the lows at 78 Fahrenheit, 26 Celsius. Winds per hour light east to southeasterly, seas running about 1.5 to 2 meters, and the chance for a shower is only 10%, just 10% on through the weekend.

Bermuda, the summer heat is on. 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Head into the beach or game, bring a reusable bottle and sip off it. 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